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1: I knew I'd see her around. 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

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But remember, sometimes we need to go back to the songs that made us fall in love with country in the first place. Like this one.

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day, Potts Farm was a place to go. 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The more

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1: Southbound 400 ramp to Highway 89. We do have the right lane out there with construction. Northbound 400 at last check. No troubles to pass on. Looking good as you make your way in towards the Barrie area. Northbound 404 ramp to Bloomington Side Road. We have that shut down for long-term construction. Keep that in mind as well. Help keep kids safe as they return to school. Slow down and watch for children walking, cycling, playing as you drive. Learn more at toronto.ca/vision0. I'm Robin Metcalf, and that's Hot Country Traffic.
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4: Traffic.
5: Northbound 400 ramp to Highway 89. We have a stalled vehicle there in the right lane. Southbound 400 ramp to Highway 89. We have construction there that is wrapped up. Northbound on the 404 ramp to Bloomington Side Road. We do have that shut down for ongoing construction. No troubles on the 401 at last check both ways across the top. Northbound Stevenson ramp to East 401, though. We do have that closed for construction. Have questions about COVID-19 vaccination? 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I'm Robin Mack. That's Hot Country Traffic.
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0: On the way is Hot Country Mornings with Tracy Lynn. The fun begins in seconds. From the Hot Country News Center, this is an information update.
1: Good morning. It's currently 14 degrees in Newmarket and Aurora. The dollar is trading for 70.28 cents U.S., gas sitting at $1.84.9 cents a liter at most GTA stations. I'm Rob Kerwane, and it's Friday, October the 2nd. Four people from across the GTA are facing charges after a Peel Regional Police investigation into a vehicle registration fraud scheme that investigators say is linked to more than $100,000 in unpaid 407 ETR tolls. 10 allegedly stolen vehicles that have been revinned with an estimated value of $750,000 were recovered as part of the investigation, dubbed Project Octane. Launched in May of this year, the probe focused on the suspected use of fraudulent documents at several Service Ontario locations by multiple people. Thursday marked a big step forward for proponents of Canada's oil industry. Prime Minister Mark Carney was in Fort McMurray, Alberta, where he announced the Pacific Link pipeline would be designated a project of national interest. The pipeline will send crude to the BC coast and is the first project to receive the designation under Ottawa's Building Canada Act. The head of the Canadian Mental Health Association says any reduction in federal mental health funding would be problematic. Canada's provincial and territorial health ministers have been sounding the alarm about more than $1 billion in funding set to expire next March. It currently funds mental health, addictions, and home care, and the health ministers are urging the federal government to renew the funding in the fall budget. CMHA President Marion Cooper says there's still significant need, even with the current level of funding. And Canadian astronaut Joshua Kutrick has made it to the International Space Station and says he is ready for some shut-eye. The Alberta-born mission specialist and his three crewmates made the trip over a busy 8 hours, plus another two for docking procedures before they could relax. And before winding down, Kutrick says it's great to have Canada represented in space once again. In sports, Connor McDavid scored his first goal of the season and tallied four assists as the Edmonton Oilers outlasted the Vancouver Canucks for a wild 9-7 victory last night. Elsewhere in the NHL, the Seattle Kraken beat the Calgary Flames 6-1 in the season opener for both teams. Your Hot Country forecast, showers ending this morning, then skies clearing up with a high today of 17. A few clouds tonight, a low plus 5. Tomorrow, mainly sunny, a high of 18. A mix of sun and cloud for Sunday, and a high of 19. Right now, it's 14 degrees in Newmarket, Aurora. I'm Rob Kerwane.
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5: Tracy Lynn.

imagine that we were all on a plane headed to a very hot destination, and we were just having a great time on a Friday morning. You made it. We made it. Congratulations, guys. TGIF. It is 6:10. Oh, yeah, it's Friday. Good morning, Charlene. I hope you have a great day and a wonderful weekend. Coffee cheers to you. Good morning, Greg. How are you? I know, very wet and rainy. It is. It is. You know, it's funny. I was getting ready this morning and I could hear the rain going, and it's a lovely sound. You got the windows open. You have a nice breeze coming through. And I'm like, huh, I don't know if I remember having a rainy start to the day at all over the last couple of months. I know we've had some rain in the afternoon, but it's nice. It sounded nice. We need it. It's okay. It's Friday. We're heading into the weekend. Friday brings friends. Coming up next hour, our Hot Minute with Tyler Hubbard. Yesterday, I was hanging out with him before his show that evening with Dan and Shay. It was a wild afternoon. And we have your Riley Green tickets up for grabs throughout the morning show. Your Nashville code words. This is your last day for those code words, and the big grand prize winner will be announced on Monday. 1-877-505-3692. Send us over your morning coffee view. Check in, say hi, and yep, I'm telling you, I only hit snooze like 4 times this morning, and then I realized it's Friday, and I'm like, I could do this. We can do this because we're going to do it together. Good morning, guys. We got some Ella Langley now. Loving life again. I'm Tracy Lynn. Chew me and country music is the perfect way to start the day right here on Hot Country Mornings.

Good morning, guys. TGIF, how are you? 619 1-877-505-3692. Good morning. We got Greg on the line. Nicole, good morning. Well, I hope you have a great weekend too. Charlene, good morning. And we have Colleen, who's hanging out at the GO train right now in the rain. And yes, she was agreeing that we should be on a plane drinking instead of lifing today. Hey, I'm all for it. We need to plan a trip. Wouldn't that be great? Get a whole bunch of our listeners and just get on the plane and just say, pack a bag. We're not telling you where we're going for morning coffee and then just show up somewhere. Wouldn't that be amazing? Okay, who watched football last night? Thursday night football gave us, football drama and apparently a little relationship counseling. Yes, some drama happening between Aaron Rodgers and his coach Mike McCarthy. The Browns beat the Steelers 27-24, but honestly, the biggest battle may have happened before the next play even started. Aaron Rodgers and Mike McCarthy had words. They had words. Basically, Rodgers was looking at the coach and saying, "What's going on? You're going to call?"

0: I mean, this is radio friendly, okay? And then the coach comes back with a couple of words that, not exactly words you would put on a Hallmark card. So a lot of drama happening. Obviously, they have history. And I'm thinking, forget this play-by-play. We want the real play-by-play. We should be miking up the coaches and the players all the time. Have like an alternative show of it, right? And, of course, the Browns, they made it easy for the Steelers to come back in the second half because, you know, ego takes over. They got a little sloppy. But there you go. Steelers lost another game. It was kind of crazy. What did you guys think? 1-877-505-3692. Aaron Rodgers acting like a spoiled little kid out on the field. You know, those kids have never been told the word no. And they're like, what are you talking about? What? It's my world. Good morning.
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0: Showers ending this afternoon. Temperatures reaching a high of 17. A few clouds overnight, low of plus 5. Heading into Barrie along the 400, same thing. Temperatures hanging around 17. Now for tomorrow, mainly sunny skies. For Saturday, high of 18 with a clear low of 9. Sunday, a mix of sun and cloud. High of 17 with a cloudy low of 6. And a look ahead to Monday, a mix of sun and cloud with a high of 13.
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2: Northbound 400 ramp to Highway 89. We have a stall vehicle there in the right lane. Southbound 400 ramp to Highway 89. We had construction there that is wrapped up. Northbound on the 404 ramp to Bloomington Side Road. We do have that shut down for ongoing construction. No troubles on the 401 at last check, both ways across the top. Northbound Stevenson ramp to East 401, though. We do have that closed for construction. Have questions about COVID-19 vaccination? 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I'm Robin Metcalf. That's Hot Country Traffic.
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1: Zach John King says a friend reminded him of the value of getting out into nature every once in a while, because being in this crazy business, you get caught up in so many wonderful places in the world, but you don't get out into the woods and you hear all the sounds that Mother Nature brings us. And Ella Langley's Choose in Texas has made $13.9 million. Nearly $10.5 million of that came from fans in the U.S. That song has played on the radio 977,000 times worldwide. And speaking of Ella, she recently spoke about facing criticism during a concert in Columbus, Ohio. She said, "I don't think I've ever had more opinions on myself in my life than I have in this past year. From the way I look, the way I speak, the way I dress, the way I move, the way I sing." And she said, "You know, I'm just trying to be me, but there's a lot of people that have opinions, and that's the lowdown.

Right, right. Happy Friday, TGIF. Yes, we made it. You made it. Life is good today. Friday brings new friends. Well, brings friends, not new friends, because he's no stranger to us. We have Tyler Hubbard coming in next hour. We had a hot minute with him yesterday afternoon before he hit the stage last night with Dan and Shay. And let's just say the conversation was fun. And you can see it on our socials, too, little bits and pieces of it. Hot Country Crew and Tracy Lynn on air. And we talk about Florida Georgia Line reunion. I know. We were all hoping that we would get that. And it looks like we are. And 2027, he's teasing us with what's coming, which is great. And, of course, we have Riley Green tickets up for grabs. It's your last day for Nashville Code Words happening. And, of course, new music next hour. New music. And we're featuring new music from Josh Ross. So that's pretty cool. You don't want to miss that. Lots of stuff going on. Check in, say hi. We're hanging out on the text line. Good morning, Eric. Coffee, cheers to you. And yeah, it's Friday. I mean, life can't get any better when you start the words, when you start your day with, oh, Friday. Hello, my friend. It's been a while, but we are back together again. I know, and it's also a wet start to the day, but it looks like it's going to clear out and be a nice weekend. So just get through today. We're going to be here hanging out with you, and we've got our favorite cowboy up next. This one will get you through in the Friday morning. Tim McGraw, 7500 OBO. I'm Tracy Lynn, and we're so glad you're starting your day with us right here with Hot Country Mornings.

0: Morgan Griffiths with Bourbon. How are you? 644-1-877-505-3692. Hit us up on the text line. Check in. Say hi. Hey, if you would like to win a $100 OLG voucher and you haven't won anything lately on any of our sister stations, because all rules apply to every one of our stations, and you haven't won anything in a while because we want to spread the love, here you go. Here's your morning mind bender. 37% of workers say they would wear perfume if it was available. So 37% of workers say they would wear perfume in this scent if it was available. Okay. What do you think it is? What do you think it is? Take a wild guess. Oh, there's your hint. Take a wild guess. 1-877-505-3692. Today's October 2nd. It's Name Your Car Day. Do you guys have a name for your car? I called mine White Dove. She was so pretty. She just looks so pretty. Here's some popular names that people call their car, okay? Let me know, 1-877-505-3692, if you have a name for your car. Here's the top list. Baby, Belle, Betsy, Daisy. Some people have called their car Betty, Birdie, Blue, Bandit, Jack. Yeah, Beast. Beast made the list. Do you have a name for your car? 1-877-505-3692. I think I called my other car the Beast, the Black Beauty or something. But now I have a white vehicle, so I called her the Dove because it was just a pretty car. It's just white, you know. I felt very pure, I guess. Do you have a name for your car? 1-877-505-3692. I want to know. Let us know. We're not going to judge you. Maybe you call it Baby. Maybe you're hanging out with Baby right now. We want to know. Good morning, guys.
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0: Showers ending this afternoon. Temperatures reaching a high of 17. A few clouds overnight, low of +5. Heading into Barrie along the 400, same thing. Temperatures hanging around 17. Now for tomorrow, mainly sunny skies. For Saturday, high of 18 with a clear low of 9. Sunday, a mix of sun and cloud, high of 17 with a cloudy low of 6. And a look ahead to Monday, a mix of sun and cloud with a high of 13.
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2: Eastbound 401 at Dixon, still seeing delays there. Two left lanes are blocked with a collision. It's getting slow now from about the 410. Westbound side, no new troubles to pass on. Earlier problems in the collectors at Morningside have cleared away. Northbound 400 ramp to Highway 89, stall vehicle there has cleared. Southbound side, that's just busy down towards the 401. 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That's Hot Country Traffic.
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6:53, next hour. Not only do we have new music for Pick It or Kick It, but we have Tyler Hubbard. We have a hot minute with Tyler Hubbard coming your way. Don't go anywhere. 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
4: Good morning. It's currently 12 degrees in New Market in Aurora. The dollar's trading for 70.24 cents U.S., gas sitting at $1.84.9 cents a liter at most GTA stations. I'm Rob Kerwane, and it's Friday, October 2nd. Toronto police say they are investigating a suspicious death in North York. Police say a 65-year-old man was found in Caledonia Park with significant injuries on September 23rd. They say the man was taken to hospital, where he later died of his injuries. The victim is described as Asian, around 5'6", with a thin build and shaved head. Investigators are asking anyone with information to come forward. One of the Bank of Canada's top officials says monetary policymakers are struggling to find new ways to address persistent housing affordability challenges. Carolyn Rogers, the bank's senior deputy governor, says its key interest rate is too blunt a tool to fix the problem by itself, noting that lower rates fuel rising prices, while higher borrowing costs box out prospective buyers. She points to recent declines in home prices as offering buyers in certain markets some relief, but she cautions that prolonged declines in value could slow the pace of new construction. Health ministers across Canada urge Ottawa to renew dedicated funding for mental health, addictions, and home care before $1.2 billion expires next March. They warn the loss of that money could mean fewer services and job losses across the health sector. The funding comes from a $4.8 billion package announced in 2023 for home care, community care, and mental health services. And a passenger who helped thwart the attempted downing of a Fly Dubai flight over the Middle East says it was all thanks to the Canadian-made TV series Mayday. Executive producer Alec Bistrom says it was rewarding to hear the series linked to a happy ending for more than 170 passengers. Bistrom says the pilot's quick thinking, unlocking the cockpit door even as the accused co-pilot was stabbing him, allowed others to intervene and take control of the Boeing 737. In sports, the Saskatchewan Roughriders can clinch a playoff spot tonight with a win over the Calgary Stampeders. Saskatchewan is tied with the BC Lions at 8-6 behind the first place Edmonton Elks, who are 11-4. Also tonight, the Hamilton Tiger Cats visit the winless Ottawa Redblacks. Your Hot Country forecast, showers ending this morning, then skies clearing up with a high today 17, a few clouds tonight, a low plus 5. Tomorrow, mainly sunny, a high 18, and a mix of sun and cloud on Sunday with a high of 19. Currently, it's 12 in Newmarket and Aurora. I'm Rob Kerwane.
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future, chance of time. If you need to know the time, it is 7:09 on a Friday morning. How are you? 1-877-505-3692. Now, Eric Church will perform at halftime for the Saints and Falcons Monday night football game. So we're pretty excited about that last night. Drama on the field. I mean, I have to say, Aaron Rodgers has to be the most toxic quarterback ever. I have a love-hate relationship with that man, but man, last night, the way he was carrying on with his coach, unbelievable. Unbelievable. And of course, we got those words of how the coach feels about Aaron, but we can't repeat those. We can't repeat that. That's definitely not radio friendly. Okay, your morning mind bender. 37% of workers say they would wear perfume in this scent if it was available. What is it? 1-877-505-3692. Coming up in just a few moments, we had a hot minute with Tyler Hubbard yesterday, and now we're going to play a little clip of it. It's pretty exciting. Not going to lie. We do talk about Florida Georgia Line because you know your girl TL wasn't going to sit there and not ask. I had to find that sweet spot, you know, that sweet spot to bring it up because I know you guys needed to know the answer. So stick around. That's happening in just a few moments. It's Yumi and country music. It definitely is the perfect way to start the day. Kenny Chesney now, our favorite beach cowboy. Carry on. Oh, it's going to be a wild hour. Lots of stuff coming your way. I'm Tracy Lynn, and this is Hot Country Mornings.

0: What's up?
1: Tyler Hubbard is here. It's High Country. We finally get to be in person. We've always been on Zoom.
0: It's good to be here.
1: A hot minute behind, you know, and backstage.
0: Right.
1: Right?
0: No, it's great to be here for sure. Thanks for chatting with me.
1: Well, how are you?
0: I'm doing great.
1: Out on tour?
0: On tour with Dan and Shay. Having a lot of fun.
1: Yeah.
0: In Toronto. It doesn't get any better than that. And I wish I could stay longer.
1: Well, I was
0: but
1: just going to say.
0: It is what it is. We got to play another show tomorrow night. But life is good. Kids are healthy and we're rocking and rolling.
1: Well, I wanted to bring up the kids. I know we always check in with family. You guys are having a lot of fun on socials. Kids are growing up really fast.
0: Yeah, they're growing like weeds. And but life is sweet. We're trying to soak up every minute. And, you know, it is a busy season, a lot of time on the road, but planning for a lot of time off after this tour to really just keep soaking in those moments because they're flying by for sure.
1: Yep, they're getting older. We've been watching you guys on socials. Now, another thing on socials, Tyler Hubbard, hanging out with High Country. You've been talking about a Florida Georgia Line reunion.
0: Oh, yeah.
1: Like, yeah. Really? Oh, yeah?
0: We're doing more than talking about it. Yeah, it's being planned. So we're excited. We're going to start rocking some shows next year and do a handful of festivals and go out and have some fun with this thing and you know, bring it to the fans and give everybody what they want. And we're excited. We couldn't be more pumped.
1: Well, you guys heard it here on High Country right from Tyler.
0: Yep.
1: But most importantly, yes, congratulations on the reunion, but you are giving us new music.
0: Yeah.
1: Yes. So let's get the story behind 902-180.
0: Yeah, absolutely. Well, that song specifically is a song that a buddy sent me, a song that I really liked and actually didn't write on that, which I loved it. I love when I can cut an outside song. So, yeah, it just was an easy tune that was stuck in my head for weeks and felt really good. And eventually I was like, man, I got to go record this thing. So I went in, produced it out, and kind of brought it to life. And glad to have it out. It feels like the fans are digging it. It's a lot of fun to play live, and I'm enjoying it.
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1: Showers ending this afternoon. Temperatures reaching a high of 17. A few clouds overnight, low of plus 5. Heading into Barrie along the 400, same thing. Temperatures hanging around 17. Now for tomorrow, mainly sunny skies. For Saturday, high of 18 with a clear low of 9. Sunday, a mix of sun and cloud, high of 17 with a cloudy low of 6. And a look ahead to Monday, a mix of sun and cloud with a high of 13.
2: Hot Country traffic.
3: Eastbound 401 at Dixon, still seeing delays there. Two left lanes are blocked with a collision. It's getting slow now from about the 410. Westbound side, no new troubles to pass on. Earlier problems in the collectors at Morningside have cleared away. Northbound 400 ramp to Highway 89, stall vehicle there has cleared. Southbound side, that's just busy down towards the 401. Concert, dinner, meeting, or night out. Choose from thousands of parking spots across downtown Toronto. Reserve your spot in just a few taps with the Click and Park app. I'm Robin Metcalf. That's Hot Country traffic.
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1: 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The custom-built home sits on 10 acres. It has 5 bedrooms, 7 bathrooms, a chef's kitchen, a media den overlooking a glass-walled automotive showroom, a covered porch, an outdoor kitchen, and a resort-style pool. And Dan and Shay say that they hope that their song Say So encourages people to speak up when they're struggling. They say that they grew up in Pennsylvania, a very blue-collar town where men didn't share their feelings. They suppressed a lot of them, and they're encouraging people to just start talking and don't be scared. And Miranda Lambert was asked about an alleged bar fight with Nickelback's frontman Chad Kroeger in 2010. The interview asked, is it true or false? And Miranda replied, I threw moonshine on his face. And that's the lowdown.
0: 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Should we pick it or kick it?
1: We have new music from Josh Ross. Now, this song is called Drink Things Through. This track was co-written by Chad Kroeger, and this was a huge milestone for Josh because he has been an open, longtime fan of Nickelback. Now, in this song, instead of thinking things through during a heated argument, the lyrics suggest stepping back, heading to a bar before last call, and talking things over, but over a cold drink. What do you guys think? Pick it or kick it. Josh Ross, Drink Things Through. 1-877-505-3692. Let us know. Pick it or kick it. New Josh Ross coming your way right now. I'm Tracy Lynn for High Country.

Josh Ross, what do you guys think? Jamila, she's saying pick it. It's a good one. What do you guys think? 1-877. Oh, Francis saying kick it. We've got another pick it from JJ. Chantel is saying happy Friday. Not a fan. Nancy is saying pick it. Ooh, okay, 50-50. Coming up in just a few moments, we're going to finish talking with Tyler Hubbard, and he's got some new stuff coming our way that I think you're going to love. I actually know you're going to love it. Oh, yeah, we're going to have another hot minute with Tyler Hubbard coming up in just a few moments. But first, Ella Langley, Morgan Wallen on Hot Country Mornings.

0: What else can we expect from you? I know we're soaking up the tour because we love that you're here in Toronto. This is the best part of today. But you've given us some new music. But can you tease us with some other stuff that's coming from Tyler Hubbard in 2027?
1: Yeah, I mean, I've been working on a whole album, and I'm just wrapping up a whole album. So as excited as I am for FGL, I'm also excited to get this music out that I've been working on, and want to kind of follow that through and get that out to the fans and then shift into FGL headspace. But so yeah, top of the year, we'll have a whole new album, and I'm going to keep dropping a few songs here and there until then, and wrap up this tour with Dan and Shay and start dreaming about next year. But yeah, the new music is something that I'm really excited about. It's been a long time coming. So
0: now with the new music, if you can just tease us a little bit more, because we are soaking up our time with Tyler Hubbard. Do we get more vulnerable, Tyler? Are we getting more into your life, or are you still going to be giving us those fun beer drinking vibes?
1: There's one or two more personal tunes, but we're keeping it pretty fun, to be honest.
0: I love
1: songs that make me feel good and want to go play them live, want to party a little bit. And yeah, there's definitely some love songs. There's definitely some life songs, a little bit of everything. There's one song I would consider a good wedding song, a good 6-8 piece. So, you know, a little bit of everything, a couple collaborations. So,
0: okay,
1: yeah, should be good.
0: Wow, a wedding song's coming our way. You just have like the best voice in storytelling when it comes to love. My goodness, when Tyler Hubbard drops a love song, you know it's going to be good.
1: I appreciate it. Yep. Yep. I got a lot of love in my world. And yeah, it's definitely fun to write about and sing about.
0: Well, thank you so much for hanging out with High Country. And we're excited that we get more Tyler Hubbard music.
1: Well, thank you very much. I appreciate you chatting with me.
0: We have the biggest smile on our face right now.
1: Let's go. Yeah, it's still T-Hub season. You know,
0: it's T-Hub season. It's always T-Hub season.
1: I appreciate it.

0: fun was that to have Tyler Hubbard on your High Country Morning Show? Yes, this hour, it was so much fun. So make sure you're following us on socials, High Country Crew, Tracy Lynn on air. We'll be posting all those little snippets of that interview. It was really cool. And we had matching outfits. Not that we planned it, but every time we hang out, we always seem to be wearing matching outfits. So it's a vibe. So we were featuring Josh Ross moments ago for Pick It or Kick It. Tamitha is saying Pick It, Pick It. Glenn is saying Kick It. Colleen, Pick It. Francis saying, no, it's too much of a pop song. Kick It for me. Nancy says, Pick It. JJ, Pick It. John says, Pick It. Jamila says, yeah, Pick It for sure. It's really good. So what do you guys think? The new Josh Ross are headed our way right now. That was pretty cool. It is a poppier song, but again, he's more of the poppier side of country, right? So, yeah, lots of country coming your way. We love Fridays. Friday brings friends. Friday brings new music. And Friday brings big wins. The last pair of tickets for Riley Green are up for grabs. And if you want to go see Riley, June 2027, 1-877-505-3692. I want those tickets and your name. I want those tickets and your full name. If you want to go see Riley Green next summer. Riley Green, High Country, beat the box office right now. 1-877-505-3692. If we call you, you have to answer. And if you answer, then you win. Good morning.
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0: Showers ending this afternoon. Temperatures reaching a high of 17. A few clouds overnight, low of plus 5. Heading into Barrie along the 400, same thing. Temperatures hanging around 17. Now for tomorrow, mainly sunny skies. For Saturday, high of 18 with a clear low of 9. Sunday, a mix of sun and cloud, high of 17 with a cloudy low of 6. And a look ahead to Monday, a mix of sun and cloud with a high of 13.
1: Hot Country traffic.
2: Eastbound 401 at Dixon, a collision there in the two left lanes, slowing you down from the 410 through this stretch, and then East Express and Avenue Road, a collision in the left lane. Looking at volume on the westbound side of the 401, right across the top. Southbound 400, problem-free but busy. Finch down towards the 401. Northbound looking good as you head right through towards Barrie. The next Lotto Max jackpot is $70 million, plus 70 new prizes of $100,000 and Max Millions. 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I'm Robin Metcalf. That's Hot Country Traffic.
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country music. It's the perfect way to start the day. We're going to call our winner now. Oh, yeah. If your phone rings, you better answer it. Here's Florida Georgia Line and Luke Bryan on Hot Country Mornings.

0: morning warning. You might be a little cranky until you have your coffee and Tracy Lynn.
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2: Good morning. It's currently 11 degrees in Newmarket and Aurora. The dollar's trading for 70.28 cents U.S. Gas sitting at $1.84.9 cents a liter at most GTA stations. I'm Rob Kerwane, and it's Friday, October 2nd. A pedestrian has died after being struck by a vehicle in Scarborough early this morning. Police were called to Midland and McNichol Avenues just before 2 a.m. The pedestrian was pronounced dead at the scene. The driver involved fled the scene, and no vehicle description has yet been made available. Midland was closed between Silver Star Boulevard and McNichol Avenue for the investigation, but has since reopened. Anyone with information is asked to contact police. Thursday marked a big step forward for proponents of Canada's oil industry. Prime Minister Mark Carney was in Fort McMurray, Alberta, where he announced the Pacific Link pipeline would be designated a project of national interest. The pipeline will send crude to the BC coast and is the first project to receive the designation under Ottawa's Building Canada Act. The head of the Canadian Mental Health Association says any reduction in federal mental health funding would be problematic. Canada's provincial and territorial health ministers have been sounding the alarm about more than $1 billion in funding set to expire next March. It currently funds mental health, addictions, and home care, and the health ministers are urging the federal government to renew the funding in the fall budget. CMHA President Marion Cooper says there's still significant need, even with the current level of funding. And Canadian astronaut Joshua Kutrick has made it to the International Space Station and says he is ready for some shut-eye. The Alberta-born mission specialist and his three crewmates made the trip over a busy 8 hours, plus another two for docking procedures before they could relax. And before winding down, Kutrick says it's great to have Canada represented in space once again. In sports, Connor McDavid scored his first goal of the season and tallied four assists as the Edmonton Oilers outlasted the Vancouver Canucks for a wild 9-7 victory last night. Elsewhere in the NHL, the Seattle Kraken beat the Calgary Flames 6-1 in the season opener for both teams. Your hot country forecast. We'll see showers ending this morning, then skies clearing up with a high today of 17 and a UV index of 5 or moderate. Tonight, a few clouds, fog patches developing overnight with a low plus 5. Tomorrow, mainly sunny with a high of 18, UV index 5 or moderate. And Sunday, we'll see a mix of sun and cloud and a high of 19 degrees. Right now, it is currently 11 degrees in Newmarket and Aurora. I'm Rob Kerwane.
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0: was Riley Green. Think As You Drunk. I'm Tracy Lynn, TGIF. It's Friday. It's You, Me, and Country Music. It's definitely the perfect way to start the day. Moments ago, we had our cue to win tickets to go see our favorite cowboy, Riley Green. So it's time to get to the phone line to see who the winner is.
1: Hi.
0: Good morning. Is this Liam?
1: This is.
0: Good morning, Liam. It's Tracy Lynn calling from High Country.
1: How are you?
0: I'm doing great. It's Friday.
1: It is.
0: Oh, it's Friday. We made it.
1: Finally.
0: Finally. So what are you doing this morning?
1: I'm heading to work, unfortunately, but it's Friday, so.
0: One more day.
1: One more day.
0: One more day. I feel like you're going to get through it. I feel like you're going to have an amazing day. We're putting it out there. Liam is going to have an amazing Friday. It's going to be fabulous.
1: Let's hope so.
0: Because you just scored yourself, beat the box office tickets. You are off to see Riley Green next summer.
1: Oh my God, that's awesome. My girlfriend's going to be so excited.
0: Your girlfriend's going to be excited?
1: Yeah, she loves him, so do I, but she likes him a little more than I do, so.
0: Yeah.
1: Yeah, we saw him at Darien Lake, so she's going to be really excited.
0: Oh, you're going to see him again. See, we told you you were going to have a fabulous day.
1: Yeah.
0: Well,
1: good way to start it.
0: A great way to start it. Not only did you win, but we're hanging out. We're starting our morning together. It is a Friday. You scored yourself a beat the box office big win. You and your girlfriend are off to see Riley Green. We've already planned summer of 2027 for you.
1: Awesome. Thank you very much.
0: Say good morning to everybody listening.
1: Good morning. Have a great day.
0: Guys, our last pair of tickets for Riley Green have now been taken, but you just never know what is going to happen on Hot Country Mornings. We may get more, we may get another artist, but thanks so much for playing along.

0: 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Your code word is
1: record. 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R-E-C-O-R-D. Head over to our website and get it added right there. Don't text it. Website. Remember, this is your last day for code words, which means on Monday, we will have a big grand prize winner announcement. We're going to call the winner on Monday. And always remember, when your phone rings, you better answer it. Because if you don't answer it, we have to go on to the next person. So, yeah. 1-877-505-3692. You know what happened to me last night? Now, this has happened to me in the past. I was at a store and they had asked, do you want to donate to their charity, right? You know, do you want to round up? She goes, do you want to add $2 onto your final bill? And I was like, no, I'm good. Like, I was good. I think I had already donated, like, the week before, right? And it wasn't with this lady, but this lady, all of a sudden, her mood changes. And she's like, okay, fine, your total is this. And I'm like, what? You went from, hey, how are you? How's your day going? Oh, life is good. Do you want to donate to? Fine, then. This is your total. Like, she just turned rude. Like, she snubbed me. And I felt like saying, lady, not everybody can donate all the time. You shouldn't shame someone into feeling bad because maybe, you know, you can't do it. Or maybe you previously have already done it. If I've already done it, I'm not going to do it every time I go into the store. Yeah, her mood changed. She was just like, fine then. Fine. And I was like, oh, wow. This is... Yeah, I kind of felt like I was a little ashamed. You know what I mean? 1-877-505-3692. Good morning, guys.
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1: Showers ending this afternoon. Temperatures reaching a high of 17. A few clouds overnight, low of +5. Heading into Barrie along the 400, same thing. Temperatures hanging around 17. Now for tomorrow, mainly sunny skies. For Saturday, high of 18 with a clear low of 9. Sunday, a mix of sun and cloud, high of 17 with a cloudy low of 6. And a look ahead to Monday, a mix of sun and cloud with a high of 13.
0: Hot Country traffic.
2: Delays on the westbound 401 Express at the 404 collision there in the two left lanes. West collectors at Bayview collision, left lane taken up. Eastbound 401 at Dixon, two left lanes blocked there with the collision, as well as East Express Pass Avenue, left lane blocked. South 400 busy onto the 401. What happens when the iconic Karate Kid becomes a spectacular new musical? 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I'm Robin Metcalf. That's Hot Country traffic.
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1: 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It has 5 bedrooms, 7 bathrooms, a chef's kitchen, a media den overlooking a glass-walled automotive showroom, a covered porch, an outdoor kitchen, and a resort-style pool. And Dan and Shay say that they hope that their song, Say So, encourages people to speak up when they're struggling. They say that they grew up in Pennsylvania, a very blue-collar town where men didn't share their feelings. They suppressed a lot of them, and they're encouraging people to just start talking and don't be scared. And Miranda Lambert was asked about an alleged bar fight with Nickelback's frontman Chad Kroeger in 2010. The interview asked, is it true or false? And Miranda replied, I threw moonshine on his face. And that's the lowdown.

Aldean, don't tell on me. Good morning. How are you? 1-877-505-3692. Love to hear from you. What are you up to this morning? How are the roads out there? Today is Name Your Car Day. Do you have a name for your car? I call mine the White Dove. She's a pretty little gal. Here are the top names that people call their car, and you have to be honest with us. Do you have a name for your car? 1-877-505-3692. Baby has made the list. Betsy, Daisy, Betty, Birdie, Blue, Bandit, Beast. Jack even made the list. Some people call their name Jack. You have a name for your car? We'd love to hear from you. Don't forget to make a stop over on our website so you're up to date on all the contests and all the giveaways. If you didn't get your Hot Picks Football Edition in, it's okay. You can get them in now, even though you missed last night. You can still get in it. You win bragging rights. Yeah, you win bragging rights. But we'll find something that you can win. But we definitely wanted to get that up there. All the contests, all the giveaways, events, because we want to keep you connected to our Hot Country community. And if you have an event that you would like us to talk about, just hit contact us and send us over all the details. TGIF, yes, it's a Friday, and it looks like the majority of you are saying pick it. Last hour, we had new music from Josh Ross. You guys were liking it. There was a few kickets, and hey, this is your radio station. I'm your passenger princess. I'm always ready for duty at 6 a.m. to annoy you and drink coffee and sing songs like this one. John Party, Heartache on a Dance Floor on Hot Country Mornings.

0: Today is Name Your Car Day. Good morning, Jesse. Jesse's saying our car is named Frank, and Cliff is saying my car is Valerie. I have an original license plate for 30 years. The last letters are Val. Okay, now let's get to the phone line. Good morning, High Country.
1: Good morning, TL. How is you this morning?
0: I'm doing good. How are you?
1: Oh, I'm good. You're calling about names for vehicles.
0: Yes. First off, give your name.
1: Oh, sorry. My name is Mike.
0: Okay, Mike, what is the name of your vehicle?
1: I've got a 1973 Chevy pickup truck with a wooden box on the back. It's uglier than the redheaded stepsister. I called her Chugapoo because it chugs along and it looks like a piece of
0: poo. Chugapoo.
1: And it used to have three on the tree, but my father changed it to three on the floor and it put it in backwards. So reverse is top left, third is left bottom. Yeah, it's all. Nobody could steal it because you wouldn't know how to pull away in first.
0: Oh, my goodness. Well, Mike, thanks for calling us and letting us know what the name of your car is. Today is Name Your Car Day.
1: Yeah, good old Chugapoo, 73 short wheelbase Chevy pickup truck with a wooden box in the back.
0: Oh.
1: And it ain't pretty looking wood either.
0: Well, Mike, thanks so much for hanging out with us and giving us a call this morning.
1: Oh, I do every morning, my darling.
0: I hope...
1: Thank you very much for doing what you do.
0: Well, thank you for being our friend. We hope that you have a great day and a wonderful weekend.
1: Oh, I got today and tomorrow off, and I'm going to see Bert Kreischer tonight up at Casino Rama. Can't wait.
0: Well, you're living the dream. I'm jealous. I want to be you.
1: And then going for a 10-hour motorcycle ride tomorrow. So, yeah, I've got the weekend all planned.
0: Oh, well, it sounds like a great time. Thanks for hanging out with us, Mike.
1: Thanks, dear. Have a great day.
0: You too. Bye-bye.
1: Bye-bye.
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0: Showers ending this afternoon. Temperatures reaching a high of 17. A few clouds overnight, low of plus 5. Heading into Barrie along the 400, same thing. Temperatures hanging around 17. Now for tomorrow, mainly sunny skies. For Saturday, high of 18 with a clear low of 9. Sunday, a mix of sun and cloud, high of 17 with a cloudy low of 6. And a look ahead to Monday, a mix of sun and cloud with a high of 13.
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3: Delays continue on the 401 in both directions. We still have troubles on westbound 401 Express past Victoria Park. A collision there in the left lane. On the 404 northbound ramp to 16th Avenue, a collision there in the left lane as well. And we still have flooding on that 400 southbound Collectors at Highway 7. Left lane is taken out with flooding. 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That's Hot Country Traffic.
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1: If you missed the Dan and Shay, Tyler Hubbard, Josh Ross concert last night, head over to HighCountry885.ca. 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It was so much fun. And it was so much fun having Tyler Hubbard join us this morning. I'm Tracy Lynn, TGIF. Guys, you made it, we made it. And today it's going to be a great day because you're hanging out with us right here on Hot Country 88.5.

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So earlier this morning, we were talking about Name Your Car. Today is Name Your Car Day. What is the name of your car? Some great names out there. Yolanda is saying that her son had a Dodge Ram. His first Dodge Ram was named Lucy until she betrayed him, and then he renamed her Lucifer. He made his final payments. The new engine is needed, and it's just not reasonable, so he got a new one. I know that those cars get us all the time. Well, we hope that you have a great day. And Kathy, good morning. How are you? Her SUV is called Bubba. There you go. I love that, Bubba. I'm going to get in and hang out with Bubba on my way to work. Oh, that sounds so good. We hope that you're having a great day. And by the way, we haven't told you already. We're so glad that you're hanging out with us. You've made our day so much better right here on Hot Country 88.5.

It looks like things are going to clear up a little bit later today. Temperatures reaching a high of 17, but your weekend, it's looking good. Mainly sunny skies for Saturday, high of 18. And then Sunday, a mix of sun and cloud. Temperatures hanging around 17 for football Sunday. Looks good. We should be bringing the TV outside and put a little fire on. What do you guys think? I'm Tracy Lynn. 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

Have a great, great Friday. Yes, it's Friday. You made it. We made it. If you're up early tomorrow, join us on your High Country Countdown. We have Bells in the hot seat, and she's talking about her collab with Dolly Parton. You know the song, Son of Jolene. Oh, wait till you hear what Dolly had to say to her about some life advice. It's so amazing. And we have Jesse Bauer in as our villain Sosco breakout artist. So don't miss it. Saturday at 9 and again Sunday at noon. We'll see you again. Enjoy your workday playlist, and Ryan this afternoon will get you all the way back home. Have a great day.

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2: Showers ending this afternoon. Temperatures reaching a high of 17. A few clouds overnight, low of plus 5. Heading into Barrie along the 400, same thing. Temperatures hanging around 17. Now for tomorrow, mainly sunny skies. For Saturday, high of 18 with a clear low of 9. Sunday, a mix of sun and cloud, high of 17 with a cloudy low of 6. And a look ahead to Monday, a mix of sun and cloud with a high of 13.
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4: Howdy, it's Dana here with all of the country concerts you want to add to your list this fall. Tyler Braden is coming to the Opera House in Toronto on October 27th. Owen Rigling is coming home to First Ontario Concert Hall in Hamilton on November 1st. Tim Hicks is bringing his friends like Canadian icon Stephen Page to the Meridian Center in St. Catharines on November 7th, raising money for Light of Day. Stella Lefty is coming to the Opera House in Toronto on November the 10th. Sully Burrows is coming back to Toronto at the Rivoli performing an intimate show on November the 12th, and one of my favorites, Little Big Town, is coming to Toronto's Massey Hall on November 22nd. That is going to be an incredible show. And not to give you deja vu, but Stella Lefty is coming back to Toronto again in January for two shows on January 12th and 13th at History. Her star is rising fast, so if you can catch her for an intimate show, you definitely should. Stick around to Hot Country for more concert announcements, plus a chance for you to win tickets to see Owen Rigling in Hamilton.
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3: Showers ending this afternoon. Temperatures reaching a high of 17. A few clouds overnight, low of plus 5. Heading into Barrie along the 400, same thing. Temperatures hanging around 17. Now for tomorrow, mainly sunny skies. For Saturday, high of 18 with a clear low of 9. Sunday, a mix of sun and cloud, high of 17 with a cloudy low of 6. And a look ahead to Monday, a mix of sun and cloud with a high of 13.

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0: Sunday at noon. Bells is in the hot seat talking about her collab with Dolly Parton. And Jesse Bauer is our breakout artist, plus new Josh Ross and Estella Lefty still at number one. 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
2: Showers ending this afternoon. Temperatures reaching a high of 17. A few clouds overnight, low of plus 5. Heading into Barrie along the 400, same thing. Temperatures hanging around 17. Now for tomorrow, mainly sunny skies. For Saturday, high of 18 with a clear low of 9. Sunday, a mix of sun and cloud, high of 17 with a cloudy low of 6. And a look ahead to Monday, a mix of sun and cloud with a high of 13.
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But remember, sometimes we need to go back to the songs that made us fall in love with country in the first place. 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
2: Showers ending this afternoon. Temperatures reaching a high of 17. A few clouds overnight, low of plus 5. Heading into Barrie along the 400, same thing. Temperatures hanging around 17. Now for tomorrow, mainly sunny skies. For Saturday, high of 18 with a clear low of 9. Sunday, a mix of sun and cloud, high of 17 with a cloudy low of 6. And a look ahead to Monday, a mix of sun and cloud with a high of 13.
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0: to. Russell Dickerson, love you like I used to on Hot Country Radio. It's Ronnie to Friday afternoon. Let's get things started, y'all.
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0: Hot Start, y'all. Luke Combs is down 30 pounds, and he's using his new energy out in the woods. So he's actually recently tagged a six-point elk on a recent hunting trip. And that's the reason why he lost all this weight. He wants to go out and hunt more. He wants to have the energy and the stamina to even take his two kids out hunting as well. He's got two young sons, and they're getting older, and he wants to take him out hunting. And you know what? That's as real as it gets right there. You want to stay healthy and active to be with your kids. And that's like the best motivation on the planet. So shout out to Luke Combs for dropping all that.

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Country Radio. It's your Friday afternoon. I'm Ryan, and hopefully having a great one. Thanks so much for allowing me to be a part of it. 17 degrees right now, a little cool, fall-like weather, especially this weekend. Actually, beautiful weekend ahead of us. I got full weather details coming up in just a little bit. I did want to talk about this brand new report coming from bars. They're noticing that tabs and alcohol spending are way down, but gym memberships, Pilates classes, running clubs, and even supplements and workout gear is through the roof right now. Apparently, there's a lot of people that are not using the gym just for sweating and getting ripped, getting jacked. It's becoming like a social club where people can go and connect, meet friends, hang out, maybe even meet a love interest of that, which is awesome. You know what? Here's the thing. I love seeing people taking care of themselves and even finding a community in such a healthy way like that. You know what I mean? It's a beautiful thing. But I want to remind you that you got to live your life a little bit. You know what I mean? Like, just remember to give yourself some grace and keep the balance outside of the gym. You know, work hard in the gym, stay active, stay healthy, but don't forget to relax and actually enjoy life with the people that you love. You know, that's why somebody created that quote, work hard, play hard. You know what I mean? Make sure you play a little hard.

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1: Hot Country 88.5. I'm Ryan, and thanks so much for allowing me to be a part of your Friday afternoon. If you can believe it, we have the two final code words for the Hot Country Tour to Nashville coming up this afternoon. One of them actually coming up in just a few moments here. It's wild to think that this all started, this contest, all the code words started on August 24th. And you listened every single day, five times a day, for those code words. And it all comes down to this, these last two code words, and then Monday morning, Hot Country Mornings with Tracy Lynn. She's going to make the grand prize call and tell somebody that they are going to Nashville. Flights for two, hotel. We got tickets to the Grand Ole Opry, backstage tour of the Grand Ole Opry House, Nashville attraction passes, merch, gift bags. It's going to be a heck of a trip. It's all thanks to Yokohama Tires, Nashville Music City, and the Nash. The last two code words this afternoon, and one of them is coming up in just a bit.

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1: 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It has 5 bedrooms, 7 bathrooms, a chef's kitchen, a media den overlooking a glass-walled automotive showroom, a covered porch, an outdoor kitchen, and a resort-style pool. And Dan and Shay say that they hope that their song Say So encourages people to speak up when they're struggling. They say that they grew up in Pennsylvania, a very blue-collar town where men didn't share their feelings. They suppressed a lot of them, and they're encouraging people to just start talking and don't be scared. And Miranda Lambert was asked about an alleged bar fight with Nickelback's frontman Chad Kroeger in 2010. The interview asked, is it true or false? And Miranda replied, I threw moonshine on his face. And that's the lowdown.
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2: A few clouds overnight in the GTA, a low of 5 degrees, 18, mainly sunny for your Saturday. Few spots of showers on your Sunday with a high of 19. I'm North and Barry, 5 degrees, few clouds tonight, 18 sunny for your Saturday, 18 and slight showers on your Sunday. From the top of the 400 to the bottom of the 400, 17 degrees right now. That's your Hot Country 88.5 weather.
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0: Jordan Davis and Luke Bryan by Dirt on Hot Country Radio. I'm Ryan. Thanks so much for having me on this afternoon. Luke Bryan recently on The Tonight Show was starring Jimmy Fallon talking about his recent Luke Bryan and Friends show that he did with Carrie Underwood and Kane Brown, Darius Rucker, Jason Aldean. Chris Stapleton even came in. He's talking about this moment that he had with Chris Stapleton on stage because they performed their hit song Drink a Beer. You may or may not know this, but Chris Stapleton wrote that song. He also did the background vocals for Luke Bryan as well. And so they were on the same stage, and they just decided to do a little bit of a duet. Well, Luke Bryan said that while they were doing that duet, something happened.
1: He's such an amazing singer. I have him as my number one on Mount Rushmore, by the way. He's my favorite singer.
2: Wow.
1: Well, then I'm staring at
2: your favorite.
1: And he really stares at you, like, while he's singing at you.
2: Oh.
1: Because he's watching your lips.
2: Oh.
1: And then as he's watching your lips, it's very intimidating, but
2: I don't know if I like it.
1: And then the whole time, I'm kind of falling in love.
2: Wow, my God, you guys, you thought maybe you had a spark or something.
1: Are you not getting that, none of that right now?
2: No, I wasn't.
0: That's hilarious. I mean, can you blame Luke Bryan? Like, Chris Stapleton is one of the greatest singers of all time. If I was, like, staring at Chris Stapleton and he was singing Tennessee Whiskey to me, I'd lean in a little bit.

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Make sure you tune in to the Hot Country Countdown tomorrow morning, 9 a.m. until noon, Sunday afternoon, noon until 3. It's hosted by our very own Tracy Lynn, and we will find out this weekend if Stella Lefty can hold on to a fifth straight week with her song Boston at that number one spot. On a

The Washboard Union, Shot of Glory on Hot Country Radio. If you have been tracking the Ella Langley, Tucker Wetmore romance, which maybe you haven't, maybe you thought, oh, that's a cute couple and moved on. Maybe you're an Ella fella and you're heartbroken. Maybe you're a Tucker girl and you just don't know how to get over it. The timeline of their relationship goes back a little farther than we actually think. So they actually first crossed paths at the BMI Awards last year. And then, of course, rumors started to explode a little bit heavier when they were hanging out at a bar in the British Virgin Islands. And then after that, Tucker Wetmore released a song called Sunburn. And in the song, he was pretty much talking about staying on island time for a girl. And then they performed like an acoustic duet together on stage a little later after that. And then even Tucker Wetmore's mom predicted that he would end up with a brunette. He has a hit single called Brunette. And so here we are. It's October 2026, and it's been confirmed officially that the two are dating. You gotta love for a second, though. You gotta love how Tucker Wetmore's mom, calling it months ago, that he would settle down with a brunette. As much as you think they don't, mothers always know.

0: 401 eastbound, the Collector to Express transfer at Kennedy. A collision there has the right lane blocked. Eastbound delays past the Allen. Headed north on the 400, it's slow approaching Finch through Rutherford. 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I'm Adil Lakhani. That's Hot Country Traffic.
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5: Brand new music coming to you from Josh Ross today on the Pick It or Kick It, an explosive new country rock single, Drink Things Through. It's co-written by Nickelback's Chad Kroeger. How about that? Josh even says that he's been a massive Nickelback fan for so long. And so cutting a song written by Chad Kroeger is like a bucket list moment for him. Here it is on Pick It or Kick It, Josh Ross, Drink Things Through.

HotCountry885.ca is where you need to be to win some tickets to see Carly Pearce. Her Honest Woman Up Close Residency is going to be at the Opera House in Toronto on October 15th. And we want you to go see that show. So you have until next Friday to enter to win, but might as well. I'm reminding you, actually, right now, if you're listening on your smart speakers at home, at work, even if you're in your car, pull over. Enter to win right now because you might forget.

Hot Country Radio on your Friday afternoon. I'm Brian, and thanks so much for allowing me to be a part of your afternoon. Really do appreciate it. So I'm not sure if you saw this. The NHL is getting into the romance game with a new campaign called Hot for Hockey. They're teaming up with a bunch of romance authors to drop some short audio stories, not only starring real hockey players, but also voiced by hockey players like Jack Eichel and Sebastian Aho. And they got titles coming out soon like Jack of Hearts and The Storm Between Us, which is so cute. You know, the league actually realized that sports romance books are exploding right now. I mean, Heated Rivalry was one of the biggest shows. And I guess people have a thing for, you know, hockey players missing a couple of teeth and always in the penalty box. They can't stay out of the penalty box. Yeah. You know, it's actually going to be pretty surreal to hear these hockey players try to sound like swoon worthy while reading these stories. You know what I mean? Because we're usually used to hearing these hockey players give out of breath, you know, intermission interviews, you know, got to get the pucks deep. Got to get back out there, get 110%. We got to stay out of the penalty box, and we got to make sure that we score some goals like that. And now they're going to be whispering like dramatic sweet nothings in your ear.

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1: Few clouds overnight in the GTA, a low of 5 degrees, 18, mainly sunny for your Saturday. Few spots of showers on your Sunday with a high of 19. I'm North and Barry, 5 degrees, few clouds tonight, 18 sunny for your Saturday, 18 and slight showers on your Sunday. From the top of the 400 to the bottom of the 400, 17 degrees right now. That's your Hot Country 88.5 weather.
0: 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Hot Country 88.5 traffic.
2: Delays continue northbound on the 404 at Finch. Vehicle fire cleanup in progress and the two right lanes closed. It's slow from Don Mills on the eastbound 401. The collector off ramp to southbound Brimley, a collision blocking the right lane. That crash also has the right lane of the collector to express transfer blocked. It's backed up from the Allen. North 400 delays Finch through Rutherford. 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That's Hot Country Traffic.
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Rock Country Radio. It's Ryan, and thanks so much for having me on this afternoon. Boy, oh boy, coming up, we got the final code word for the Hot Country Tour to Nashville. I can't believe it. August 24th in the 8 a.m. hour, Hot Country Mornings with Tracy Lynch gave away the very first code word. And then every single day, five times a day since then, we've been giving you code words. And you kept putting them on our website. We didn't take weekends off, no holidays off. We kept them coming. And you kept entering them. But we got one final code word in just a little bit. Now, listen, if you've gotten them all up until this point, fantastic. Good for you. If this is the first time you're listening to Hot Country Radio and you haven't entered a single code word, get the next one in. Because ultimately, it all comes down to Monday morning. Hot Country Mornings with Tracy Lynn. She will randomly select a winner. And it could be you. She could call you and let you know that you and a guest are off to Nashville. Flights, hotels, tickets to the Grand Ole Opry, backstage tour of the Grand Ole Opry House, merch, gift bags, Nashville attraction passes. It's all thanks to Six Nations Bingo, Yokohama Tires, Nashville Music City, and the Nash. One final code word in just a bit.

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0: completely blocked due to a separate collision. It is slow through Port Union. Further west in the Collectors at Avenue, a stall into the right lane. It's backed up from the DVP. Northbound on the 400, it's slow from the 401 to past Rutherford. The next Lotto Max jackpot is $70 million plus 70 new prizes of $100,000 and Max Millions. 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I'm Adil Lakhani. That's Hot Country Traffic.
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88.5. Owen Ringling, his In the Feeling tour is going to be at the First Ontario Concert Hall in Hamilton on November 1st, and we want you to go see that show because he has talked about this nonstop, how excited he is for this. He's got a new set list. He's got a new set as well. He's got brand new music. He's got the whole shebang. It's going to be an incredible concert. 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And when you see it, click on it, because that'll be your opportunity to win some tickets to see Owen Ringling at the First Ontario Concert Hall in Hamilton on November 1st.

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streaming live on your smart speakers at home. It's Hot Country Radio. I'm Ryan. And do you remember when you used to go to a restaurant? This was years ago. I used to go to a restaurant and the hostess used to be like, hey, smoking or non-smoking? Wild times, right? Well, restaurants are starting to experiment with phones or no phones. Difference, like phones or no phone section. Some spots are even offering like free dessert or even using lockable phone pouches so that you can actually sit there and have a conversation with somebody that's across from you, right? Instead of staring at your screens, talk to each other. And it's honestly kind of sad to think that, you know, restaurants have to give you incentives like free dessert in order for you to put your phone down. You know, we've reached that point where we have to put it in like a locked pouch just to have a normal conversation with the person that we went to dinner with and is sitting across the table from us. You know what I mean? Like, it's sad, but it's awesome to know that restaurants are noticing that it's getting worse and they're just jumping in to save the day.

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1: Cool and clear overnight in the GTA, a low of 5 degrees, 18 with a mix of sun and cloud on your Saturday, 19, a slight chance of showers on your Sunday. Up north in Barrie, similar situation, 5 degrees and clear tonight, 18 sunny for your Saturday, 18, slight chance of showers on your Sunday. From the top of the 400 to the bottom of the 400 right now, 16 degrees, that's your Hot Country, 88.5 weather.
0: Hot Country weather.
2: On the 401, a westbound collector's past Port Union Road, the two left lanes now blocked as crash cleanup is ongoing. It's slow past White's Road. Further west, the express at Dufferin, a stall in the left lane. The backup from the DVP. The DVP slow northbound past Bayview Bloor through the 401. The 400 northbound slow north of the 401 through Rutherford. 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I'm Adil Lakhani. That's Hot Country Traffic.
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3: Hey, how's it going? It's Dana here with all of the country concerts you want to add to your list right now. Tyler Braden is performing at the Opera House in Toronto on October 27th, and you definitely want to get your tickets to see Owen Rigling at First Ontario Concert Hall in Hamilton on November 1st. Tim Hicks is bringing his friends to St. Catharines to the Meridian Centre on November 7th, raising money for Light of Day Canada against Parkinson's disease. Stella Lefty is coming to the Opera House in Toronto on November 10th. The incredible Sully Burrows is performing an intimate show at the Rivoli in Toronto on November 12th. One of my absolute favorites, Little Big Town, they're coming to Toronto's Massey Hall on November 22nd. And Stella Lefty can't stay out of the headlines or out of Toronto because she's coming back again in January for two shows on January 11th and 12th at History. And just announced, Riley Green is bringing his That's Just Me tour to RBC Amphitheatre in Toronto for back-to-back shows on June 11th and 12th. You'll want to get your tickets ASAP because they're going fast. Stay tuned to Hot Country for more concert announcements, plus the chance for you to win tickets to see Little Big Town.
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Country Radio. The Hot 5 at 5 coming up in just a few moments here. 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You plug it in, you play your songs. You vote on our website, and they could get played. And I'll tell you how this works, okay? Because this is like breaking the fourth wall or something like that. I don't know. Okay. You vote for the songs, and they get played. That's how it works. Okay? So I just got a vote coming in, just singular vote for Washboard Union Whiskey Wings. Great song, great choice. Someone just voted Stella Lefty, Boston, Riley Green, Think As You Drunk, Co Wetzel, Ella Langley's Jaded. Like you can vote however many songs you want to vote. You know, there we go. Stella Lefty in Boston, Washboard Union Whiskey Wings. That vote just came in. Like this is what happens. You vote, I play. You tell me what to do.

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0: 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Here is song number five on today's Hot 5 at 5.

Axel, Ella Langley, and Jaded is song number 5 in the Hot 5 at 5. Coming in at song number 4. Man, y'all really love this song, don't you? I mean, it has been number 1 on the Hot Country Countdown for 4 straight weeks. Could go for the 5th straight week this weekend. Find out tomorrow morning, 9 a.m. until noon. Sunday afternoon, noon until 3. Tracy Lynn will count down country music's hottest 40 songs on the Hot Country Countdown. Not only that, but I played this song maybe 10 minutes ago. Maybe 10 minutes ago. Even less. And y'all still want to hear it a little bit more. It's Stella Lefty in Boston. It's song number 4.

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1: On the 401, the Kingston Road ramp to the westbound 401 blocked because of a collision. Further west, the Express at Dufferin, a collision in the right lane, and westbound at Dixon Road, a stall in the center lane, heavy westbound delays past Leslie. If you're headed northbound on the 400, it's slow approaching Finch through Rutherford, southbound delays south of Finch to the 401. Drivers, if you see a garbage truck ahead of you, slow down, proceed with caution, and watch out for waste collection workers outside of the truck. A message from the City of Toronto. I'm Adil Lakhani. That's Hot Country Traffic.
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You vote. And if you voted for the champion at the end of the week, you're going to be entered to win a carload admission to a Premier Theaters Drive-In of your choice. Two large popcorns, four medium drinks. Then we'll update the movies on Monday, but you'll be contacted if you end up winning. Thing is, you don't have to bring a carload. It can just be you and your significant other going out, enjoying each other's company, watching a movie for the very first time in a long time. You know, like my wife and I recently just watched a movie together that wasn't Paw Patrol or Curious George or Little Bear. It was so exciting. We were just like, oh my God, we're actually adults and enjoying this comedy movie right now. It was so good. So you're in the same boat and you haven't actually had a date night to go out and watch a movie together, do it. 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

0: all had those moments. Bad ideas, worst decisions, the stories you probably shouldn't tell. But we're gonna anyway.
1: But what was I thinking?
0: This is What Was I Thinking? Let's relive the regret.
2: Only in Florida does a 10-year-old neighborhood feud end with a man using a golf cart as a deadly weapon. Get this. There's a police end up getting called to Winter Springs, Florida. How about that? Cute little magical name. They arrested a guy for felony assault after he repeatedly swerved his golf cart at his neighbor to make a statement in this 10-year-long feud while the neighbor was out mowing his lawn. And even just to top it all off, the body camera footage from the police showed that he didn't even actually have a valid driver's license to be operating his golf cart in the street. So extra oopsie, which I didn't even know you needed a driver's license. A separate driver's license for a golf cart? I don't know. I've never heard of that before. But it's kind of laughable in a way because, like when it comes to, like, intimidation, you got to pick the right getaway vehicle. You know what I mean? Like, a golf cart caps at, like, 12 kilometers an hour. And if you're trying to play the villain in this whole 10-year-long neighborhood feud, why don't you pick something that's a little bit faster than, I've seen mobility scooters move faster than some golf carts.

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1: Cool and clear overnight in the GTA, a low of 5 degrees, 18 with a mix of sun and cloud on your Saturday, 19, a slight chance of showers on your Sunday. Up north in Barrie, similar situation, 5 degrees and clear tonight, 18 sunny for your Saturday, 18, slight chance of showers on your Sunday. From the top of the 400 to the bottom of the 400 right now, 16 degrees. That's your Hot Country 88.5 weather.
0: 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Hot Country 88.5 traffic.
2: West 401 troubles. The Kingston Road ramp to the westbound 401 remains blocked after a crash. Westbound in the Express at Dufferin, a collision in at the right lane. It's slow from Leslie. Eastbound in the Express at Markham Road, maintenance blocking at the right lane. And the southbound DVP ramp to Richmond blocked with a crash. North 400 delays. Finch through Rutherford and again through Davis Drive. Get ready to vote in Toronto's municipal election. 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

John Morgan, Kid Myself on Hot Country Radio. I'm Ryan, and thanks so much for allowing me to be a part of your Friday afternoon. Hopefully, have a great weekend. Keep safe. Keep smiling, y'all.

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Raw talent, real country. It's our diamond in the rough. A hidden gem you need to hear right now on Hot Country. Tyler Rodriguez, Honky Tonk Healing. When you're

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5: 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They suppressed a lot of them, and they're encouraging people to just start talking and don't be scared. And Miranda Lambert was asked about an alleged bar fight with Nickelback's frontman Chad Kroeger in 2010. The interview asked, is it true or false? And Miranda replied, I threw moonshine on his face. And that's the lowdown.
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7: Southbound on the 404 at the 407, a collision still blocking the two right lanes. Delays from 16th Avenue. Further south, the off-ramp to Richmond. A collision has that ramp blocked. Along the 401, it's the Kingston Road ramp to the westbound 401 blocked as crash cleanup continues. North 400 delays Finch on and off through Rutherford. Slow again through Davis Drive. 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That's Hot Country Traffic.
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